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2: 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But without it, a man can be coarsened and degraded in mind, body, and soul.

0: Oh, I've searched for love. 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Anyway, one cannot find love by searching for it. It comes to us unbidden when we give it to us.
1: Yes?
0: Will you play something gay?
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Maybe we'll talk about it now so you can think about it. Because we all have to make some kind of plans for ourselves. It's a free concert from now on.

major thing you have to remember tonight when you go back up to the woods to go to sleep, or if you stay here, is that the man next to you is your brother. And you damn well better treat each other that way, because if they don't, then we blow the whole thing, but we've got it right there.

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1: Y nuestra playlist tampoco.
0: Trión.
1: Sé diferente.
2: I throwing you off?
3: Nope.
2: Didn't think so.

0: Don't worry,
1: it will soon pass, whatever it is. Don't worry, be happy. I'm not worried.

0: it's him.
1: Hey, have you talked to Mark lately?
0: I haven't really talked to him, but he looks pretty down.
2: He looks pretty down.
1: Yeah, well, maybe we should cheer him up then.
0: What do you suppose we should do?
1: Well,

0: Chip, come here, come here, come here.
1: Wow, look at her.
0: I know.
1: Man, I've never seen Sharon look so bad before.
0: I did once before, but this is pretty bad.
1: Yeah, what do you think she got up to last night?

0: El sonido te expande. 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Sé diferente.
1: Wake up in the morning feeling like P. Diddy.
2: Hey, what up, girl?
1: Grab my glasses, I'm out the door. I'm gonna hit this city.
2: Let's
1: before
2: go.
1: I leave, brush my teeth with a bottle of Jack. Cause when I leave,